Sweet Child of Mine from Guns N' Roses. That music video almost had a much different feel, a much different look, and it was surprisingly dark. The director is revealing what nearly made it to MTV back in the day. We'll share that with you in less than 15 minutes. I am Ben Scott.

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0: Ben Scott's with you, and Nigel Dick, he is the original, or he was, excuse me, the director for the Sweet Child of Mine music video from Guns N' Roses, and he's now sharing what the original concept was. Axl was supposed to be inside a mental institution looking through a window at his girlfriend on the other side. Dick came up with the idea during a lunch with Axl and the band's manager, Alan Niven, but they eventually decided it was just too dark. And that wasn't even Axl's strangest idea. Rose later revealed he wanted a completely different version involving a woman bringing a baby through customs, only for it to be revealed the baby was dead and filled with heroin. The record company rejected that one as well. As we know, the finished product, the music video, ultimately was much simpler. The band just performing together in a ballroom. But yeah, not a great idea there from Axl Rose. A dead baby that was filled with heroin. Yeah, no shocker there. The record company said, no, that's not going to see the light of day.
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2: Mostly clear skies this evening as we drop to lows in the upper 40s. Tomorrow brings sunshine with a few clouds and highs near 66. Then tomorrow night, a few clouds pass through again with lows once more in the upper 40s. Friday turns partly sunny with highs near 67. Saturday, expect sunshine, a high in the upper 70s, and south winds at 15. Sunday brings a few clouds, highs near 74, and lows dipping to the mid-50s.
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There's a new scam out there, all thanks to AI, that Wisconsin advocates are warning seniors about. We'll share the details on this in about 15 minutes as we continue to hang out. We appreciate that. It is Ben Scott.

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All right. WRYU.

0: Scammers are using artificial intelligence to impersonate trusted people. It is Ben Scott's, and that includes family members by cloning voices or creating fake photos and videos. The Wisconsin Alliance for Retired Americans is trying to educate seniors through its United to Stop Online Scams campaign. The group says Wisconsin loses roughly $1.4 billion a year to online scams. And if you think you've been targeted, they say don't be embarrassed. Stop communicating right away, save the evidence, and report it, even if you didn't lose any money. Because, of course, you tipping off a scam could help others down the road. But it's crazy to think here in Wisconsin, we lose roughly $1.4 billion a year to online scams. And those are just getting more and more kind of credible. We believe more and more of those thanks to AI and that ability to clone voices and faces. So be on the lookout for those scams.
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1: Mostly clear skies this evening as we drop to lows in the upper 40s. Tomorrow brings sunshine with a few clouds and highs near 66. Then tomorrow night, a few clouds pass through again with lows once more in the upper 40s. Friday turns partly sunny with highs near 67. Saturday, expect sunshine, a high in the upper 70s, and south winds at 15. Sunday brings a few clouds, highs near 74, and lows dipping to the mid-50s.
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0: James Hetfield getting into the spirits of Metallica's Las Vegas residency at the Sphere. And he's asking us to roll up our sleeves, too. It's a pretty cool way you could become part of the show. We'll share that in about 15 minutes. I am Ben Scott.
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0: Ben Scott's with you, and James Hetfield donated blood at a Metallica-themed blood drive in Las Vegas ahead of their first ever Sphere residency, which is now underway. Metallica, they've teamed up with the American Red Cross for the donation experience at Fashion Show Las Vegas, running through March the 19th. Now, fans who donate get a limited edition Metallica t-shirt and are entered for a chance to win a Lars Ulrich World Wired Tour replica drum kit. The pop-up is filled with Metallica artwork, memorabilia, and music, so even giving blood gets the full Metallica treatment. If you're headed out to Vegas, the Sphere, for any of those shows during Metallica's residency, consider donating blood with the American Red Cross. They're very, very cool idea that Metallica has got.
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0: Went to Chicago, the Stones, the Boss, and Van Morrison all have in common? 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
2: 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And Goan Hypnosis is behavior therapy concentrated, a sequence patented in 2002 for rewiring the subconscious, engineered to kill cravings, food or cigarettes, leave you full on half the food. 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

Ben Scott's with you, and I've mentioned this website before. It really is a great one to check out if you dig classic rock and all the music we play here each and every day. That is Ultimate Classic Rock, a pretty fitting name for that website. But they put together their list of the top 35 horn rock songs, and they're talking about songs that use at least two horns, not just a random sax solo. A phrase you have to be careful when you utter. Anyways, you've got 10th Avenue Freeze Out by Bruce Springsteen making the list. Also Bitch from the Rolling Stones, Van Morrison's Wild Nights, and Domino, along with Vehicle from Chicago area band The Ides of March. I love that tune. Haven't heard that in a while. But taking the top spot on this list is Chicago the Band's tune 25 or 624. The song was recorded in just one day, in fact, and its horn section of trumpet, trombone, and saxophone helped make it one of the band's biggest hits. And of course, when we think horns in rock music, don't we automatically think Chicago as a group? But yeah, it's a great list. UltimateClassicRock.com put together there the top 35 horn rock songs of all time.

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0: Black Sabbath's Tony Iommi is back with another taste of his first solo album in more than 20 years. He has dropped Stormwatcher. We'll play you a snippet of that in the next 15 minutes. I am Ben Scott.
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1: 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We set your preset.

Black Sabbath guitar legend Tony Iommi has released Storm Watcher, the second preview from his upcoming solo album, From the Dark. It is Ben Scott saying the song is a maritime theme, telling the story of a ship caught in a storm with vocals from Jorn Lande. Let's hear a little bit of that new track.

got that classic Black Sabbath sound, doesn't it? The vocals as well from Yorn Land. Kind of has an Aussie feel, right? Anyways, Tony Iommi originally planned to make an instrumental album, but decided he wanted a singer, and Land was the guy he had in mind. From the Dark, Tony Iommi's first solo album in 21 years, will be out October the 23rd. The album features 8 new songs, plus 2 bonus tracks as well. That's an album I will be checking out. I love when classic either artists or groups, kind of like Tony Iommi, of course, when they don't try and reinvent their sound. We know him from heavy metal, and that's what you will get on this upcoming album. Again, Stormwatcher, due out October the

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2: Mostly clear skies this evening as we drop to lows in the upper 40s. Tomorrow brings sunshine with a few clouds and highs near 66. Then tomorrow night, a few clouds pass through again with lows once more in the upper 40s. Friday turns partly sunny with highs near 67. Saturday, expect sunshine, a high in the upper 70s, and south winds at 15. Sunday brings a few clouds, highs near 74, and lows dipping to the mid-50s.
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On the way, we talk about old black guys, Alice Cooper, and why he says he had to destroy the band that made him famous. But it wasn't

0: because of lawsuits, money, or bad blood. There was a bigger problem inside the Alice Cooper Group. We've got the details on that in about 15 minutes. I am Ben Scott.
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0: Ben Scott's with you, and by 1974, the Alice Cooper group had reached the top, but Alice says they had hit a wall. He and manager Shep Gordon felt the band couldn't move forward, and Cooper decided he needed to go solo to keep the Alice Cooper character alive. He says money had nothing to do with this, and that he actually wished he could have taken bassist Dennis Dunaway and drummer Neil Smith with him. The split wasn't ugly. There were no lawsuits, and according to Cooper, no bad blood. It was more of a separation than a divorce. Then Cooper's 1975 solo debut, Welcome to My Nightmare, absolutely exploded, proving the decision had worked. And now, more than 50 years later, the original surviving members are back together again. They reunited for The Revenge of Alice Cooper in 2025 and are already talking about making another album. So cool to see Alice getting back together with that original group that kind of helped spark him on this musical journey that has been known as Alice Cooper ever since. Pretty cool stuff.
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0: Tonight stays mainly clear, with a low in the upper 40s and west winds around 10. Tomorrow brings lots of sunshine and a high of 66, then partly cloudy skies tomorrow night, with lows again in the upper 40s. Friday, we'll see a mix of clouds and sunshine, highs in the upper 60s. Saturday looks sunny, a high in the upper 70s as winds shift south at 15. Come Sunday, some clouds with highs near 74.
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Bon Jovi, of course, one of their most epic albums was Slippery When Wet. But imagine that with a different name. John Bon Jovi says he almost used the same name of another band for that massive 1986 album. We'll let you know what John says here in about 15 minutes. It is Ben Scott's

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0: Ben Scott hanging out. We're talking Slippery When Wet from Bon Jovi. When they were finishing their third album in Vancouver back in 1986, John Bon Jovi saw the name Guns N' Roses in a newspaper and thought it would be the perfect album title. The band was doing a very cowboy-inspired photo shoot at the time with beards, mustaches, and long dusters. And John thought the name fit perfectly with the love songs and cowboy songs on the album. He actually says the record's first title was Guns N' Roses. Fortunately, though, he changed his mind and went with Slippery When Wet instead. And what makes it even more crazy is the actual band, Guns N' Roses, they were about a year away from releasing their debut album. And John later said, "Thankfully, I didn't call it that." Slippery When Wet would go on to spend 8 weeks at number one and remain Bon Jovi's best-selling album. Kind of a tale of what could have been there with Slippery When Wet.
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2: Tonight stays mainly clear, with a low in the upper 40s and west winds around 10. Tomorrow brings lots of sunshine and a high of 66. Then partly cloudy skies tomorrow night, with lows again in the upper 40s. Friday we'll see a mix of clouds and sunshine, highs in the upper 60s. Saturday looks sunny, a high in the upper 70s as winds shift south at 15. Come Sunday, some clouds with highs near 74.
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0: Michael McDonald, he's got a story that sounds almost too unbelievable to be true. Nearly 60 years after giving up a son for adoption, they have now finally met. We'll share that story with you here in about 15 minutes. It's crazy, man. I am Ben Scott. Hang tight.
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0: Thank you for spending time with us. We always appreciate that. I am Ben Scottson. I mentioned a few minutes ago, Michael McDonald. He was just 14 years old when he and his girlfriend had a son who was placed up for adoption. And now, nearly 60 years later, he's finally met that son, Michael Gosling. The connection happened after one of McDonald's other sons took a 23andMe DNA test, which revealed a half-brother living in St. Louis. Gosling eventually connected with his birth mother, then spoke to his biological father, who told him he was a musician getting ready to tour through St. Louis. Gosling finally asked, "Are you Michael McDonald?" And McDonald basically replied, "Yeah, I'm afraid so." They eventually met in person, hugged, and told each other they loved one another. McDonald also discovered he's a grandfather and says learning his son had a happy, loving childhood was a huge relief after carrying that question with him for decades. And if you go online and see a picture of these two, it's pretty obvious they're father-son, but what an incredible story there involving Michael McDonald. Wow, crazy to think you find that long-lost son after 60 years.
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5: Tonight stays mainly clear, with a low in the upper 40s and west winds around 10. Tomorrow brings lots of sunshine and a high of 66. Then partly cloudy skies tomorrow night, with lows again in the upper 40s. Friday, we'll see a mix of clouds and sunshine, highs in the upper 60s. Saturday looks sunny, a high in the upper 70s as winds shift south at 15. Come Sunday, some clouds with highs near 74.
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1: Tonight stays mainly clear, with a low in the upper 40s and west winds around 10. Tomorrow brings lots of sunshine and a high of 66. Then partly cloudy skies tomorrow night, with lows again in the upper 40s. Friday, we'll see a mix of clouds and sunshine, highs in the upper 60s. Saturday looks sunny, a high in the upper 70s as winds shift south at 15. Come Sunday, some clouds with highs near 74.
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2: Overnight, skies stay mostly clear and lows drop to 49. Today, we'll see more sun than clouds.

0: clouds, temperatures reaching the mid-60s and a west wind around 10. Tonight, some clouds move in, with lows once again in the upper 40s. Tomorrow stays partly cloudy as highs climb to near 68. Saturday, a few clouds and a high in the low 80s with winds shifting south at 15. Sunday is partly cloudy, highs in the low 70s.
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2: 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Well, I walked out, I never smoked again. 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She lost 31 pounds. We both feel terrific.
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3: Overnight, skies stay mostly clear and lows drop to 49. Today, we'll see more sun than clouds, temperatures reaching the mid-60s and a west wind around 10. Tonight, some clouds move in, with lows once again in the upper 40s. Tomorrow stays partly cloudy as highs climb to near 68. Saturday, a few clouds and a high in the low 80s with winds shifting south at 15. Sunday is partly cloudy, highs in the low 70s.
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1: 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Every day, the same thought haunts you. What if I stop? The British Medical Journal says most gain every pound back, four times faster. Why? 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And Goan Hypnosis is behavior therapy concentrated, a sequence patented in 2002 for rewiring the subconscious, engineered to kill cravings, food or cigarettes, leave you full on half the food. 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
2: Overnight, skies stay mostly clear and lows drop to 49. Today, we'll see more sun than clouds, temperatures reaching the mid-60s and a west wind around 10. Tonight, some clouds move in, with lows once again in the upper 40s. Tomorrow stays partly cloudy as highs climb to near 68. Saturday, a few clouds and a high in the low 80s with winds shifting south at 15. Sunday is partly cloudy, highs in the low 70s.
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0: 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We rock you. Ozempic, Wegovy, GLP-1s. Every day the same thought haunts you. What if I stop? The British Medical Journal says most gain every pound back, 4 times faster. Why? The shot quiets your appetite. It can't touch your habits. They live in the subconscious, where Ozempic can't go. The Journal of the American Medical Association found adding behavior therapy to GLP-1s nearly tripled the results. Tripled. And Goan Hypnosis is behavior therapy concentrated, a sequence patented in 2002 for rewiring the subconscious, engineered to kill cravings, food or cigarettes, leave you full on half the food, take off 10, 20, 30 pounds or more with no willpower. So when you and your doctor decide you're done with shots, the new you is already built. 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
1: Overnight, skies stay mostly clear and lows drop to 49. Today, we'll see more sun than clouds, temperatures reaching the mid-60s and a west wind around 10. Tonight, some clouds move in, with lows once again in the upper 40s. Tomorrow stays partly cloudy as highs climb to near 68. Saturday, a few clouds and a high in the low 80s with winds shifting south at 15. Sunday is partly cloudy, highs in the low 70s.
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2: Overnight, skies stay mostly clear and lows drop to 49. Today, we'll see more sun than clouds, temperatures reaching the mid-60s and a west wind around 10. Tonight, some clouds move in, with lows once again in the upper 40s. Tomorrow stays partly cloudy as highs climb to near 68. Saturday, a few clouds and a high in the low 80s with winds shifting south at 15. Sunday is partly cloudy, highs in the low 70s.
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0: Overnight, skies stay mostly clear and lows drop to 49. Today, we'll see more sun than clouds, temperatures reaching the mid-60s and a west wind around 10. Tonight, some clouds move in, with lows once again in the upper 40s. Tomorrow stays partly cloudy as highs climb to near 68. Saturday, a few clouds and a high in the low 80s with winds shifting south at 15. Sunday is partly cloudy, highs in the low 70s.
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We rock you. Early Thursday morning, another beautiful day today. Weather Watch 12 says lots of sunshine, high 65. Winds out of the west at 5 to 10.

0: Partly cloudy tonight, 47. Sun, clouds, and a slight chance for showers tomorrow. High 67. Saturday and Sunday, sunshine both days with a high near 80. Yeah, no kidding. WRYU, we rock you.
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0: We'll see a good deal of sunshine this morning with highs near 65. Clouds come and go tonight and will dip to the upper 40s. Tomorrow stays partly cloudy, topping out in the upper 60s. Then skies turn mostly clear tomorrow night with lows near 57. Saturday brings mainly sunny skies, highs in the low 80s, lows in the low 60s, and a south wind at 15. Some clouds arrive Sunday with highs in the low 70s.
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Pink Floyd on WRYU. You better run like hell to the breakfast table. Temperatures this morning, a little cool, 46 degrees now in West Bend. 51 in Hartford. Menominee Falls right now has 45 degrees. 47 in Cedarburg. Keewaskum waking up to 45 degrees. It's 55 in Milwaukee at WRYU. 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

0: Rush on WRYU. We rock you. Thursday morning underway. Beautiful day today. Sunshine, 65 the high. Winds out of the west at 5 to 10. Partly cloudy tonight, 47. Sun, clouds, a slight chance for showers tomorrow. High is going to be 67. And Saturday and Sunday, sunshine both days. Temperatures near 80 degrees this weekend. WRYU, we rock you.
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1: 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Crowley raised property taxes in Milwaukee County.
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6: We'll see a good deal of sunshine this morning with highs near 65. Clouds come and go tonight and will dip to the upper 40s. Tomorrow stays partly cloudy, topping out in the upper 60s. Then skies turn mostly clear tomorrow night with lows near 57. Saturday brings mainly sunny skies, highs in the low 80s, lows in the low 60s, and a south wind at 15. Some clouds arrive Sunday with highs in the low 70s.
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0: Queen on WRYU. We rock you. Well, the Brewers going back to the championship series. Brewers beat the Padres last night, 3-1, game four of the NLDS in San Diego. So Brewers are going to be playing the Los Angeles Dodgers in game one of the NLCS. That starts Sunday. So it's on, Brewers and Dodgers.
1: What we've got here is failure to communicate. Some men you just can't reach. So you get what we had here last week, which is the way he wants it. Well, he gets it. I don't like it.

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They paved the way for AC/DC and Van Halen. 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

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We rock you. Well, we're 2.5 months away from Christmas. The most popular toy of the year might be Buttface. That's right, Buttface. It's a squishy doll type thing named Chester Cheeks. Pretty funny. I think I'll pick one up for my 1-year-old grandson.

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Led Zeppelin on WRYU. We rock you up and at them on Thursday morning. Weather Watch 12 says, don't forget your sunglasses today. You're going to need them. Sunshine, high 65. Winds out of the west at 5 to 10. Partly cloudy tonight, 47. Sun, clouds. There is a slight chance for showers tomorrow, 67. And looking good for Saturday and Sunday. Sunshine both days. Highs right around 80 for the weekend.

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Eagles on WRYU, We Rock You. Thursday night football tonight down to the Big D, Dallas, as the Cowboys are ready to host the Tampa Bay Buccaneers. Dak Prescott and the Cowboys are 2-2, Buccaneers 0-4. So Thursday night football tonight in Dallas. 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

Kiss on WRYU as we rock you. Whether it's a hurricane brewing down in the Gulf of Mexico or is it the Gulf of America, Hurricane Isaias is expected to strengthen and be a very strong hurricane when it approaches the northern Gulf Coast tomorrow. So they're on the lookout in New Orleans. 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
5: We'll see a good deal of sunshine this morning with highs near 65. Clouds come and go tonight and will dip to the upper 40s. Tomorrow stays partly cloudy, topping out in the upper 60s. Then skies turn mostly clear tomorrow night with lows near 57. Saturday brings mainly sunny skies, highs in the low 80s, lows in the low 60s, and a south wind at 15. Some clouds arrive Sunday with highs in the low 70s.
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WYYU, we rock you. Aerosmith just announced they're putting the band back together, literally. Aerosmith has booked two shows in Los Angeles at the Hollywood Bowl, October 29th and November 1st. Some very special guests will be joining them, including

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WRYU Thursday Night Football tonight down in Dallas as the Cowboys are ready to host the Tampa Bay Buccaneers. Dak Prescott and the Cowboys are 2-2. Buccaneers come in at 0-4. So Thursday Night Football tonight in Dallas.

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0: 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We rock you. Well, big congrats to legendary baseball pitcher Roger Clemens. Soon he will be awarded the Presidential Medal of Freedom. It's the nation's highest civilian honor. It's been given to athletes like Babe Ruth and Tiger Woods, Jackie Robinson, and Joe DiMaggio. So big honor for Roger Clemens.
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0: We'll see a good deal of sunshine this morning with highs near 65. Clouds come and go tonight and will dip to the upper 40s. Tomorrow stays partly cloudy, topping out in the upper 60s. Then skies turn mostly clear tomorrow night with lows near 57. Saturday brings mainly sunny skies, highs in the low 80s, lows in the low 60s, and a south wind at 15. Some clouds arrive Sunday with highs in the low 70s.
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Rolling Stones on WRYU. We rock you. Weather Watch 12 says we're going to have another beautiful day today. Sunshine, 65 the high. Winds out of the west at 5 to 10. Partly cloudy tonight, 47. Partly sunny tomorrow. Slight chance for showers, 68 the high. And looking good on Saturday and Sunday. Sunshine both days with a high near 80.

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0: 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I'm Bill Mitchell, bidding you a fond farewell. Thanks for tuning in. Have a fantastic day. I'll see you back here on the radio tomorrow morning. 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
15: Sunshine today with a few clouds. Highs near 65 and a west wind at 10. Tonight, we'll see some cloudy periods as lows fall to the upper 40s. Tomorrow brings partly cloudy skies and a high near 67. Then tomorrow night stays partly cloudy with lows right around 60. Saturday, just a few clouds, a high in the low 80s, and winds turning south at 15. Sunday looks partly cloudy with highs in the low 70s.
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Good morning, Van McNeil. Thursday, October 8th. Certainly worth the struggle. Let's go, crew, huh? Brewers Dodgers on Sunday. Oh, my goodness. Let's tangle again. Let's beat the Dodgers this time. It's WRYU. Jimmy Buffett.

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If you have no one to love, Stephen Stills talks about love the one you're with, right? What about pointing that finger right at yourself? A little bit of self-care. Remember to love yourself. 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

We are not by any means finished hearing that song at the ballpark. Brewers victory song, Bruce Springsteen on WRYU. Game one, the National League Championship Series, Sunday, Brewers, Dodgers, game one. Let's go, crew. This is Van Halen, WRYU. 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
1: That's Democrat David Crowley's plan. 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Crowley raised property taxes in Milwaukee County.
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2: Sunshine today with a few clouds. Highs near 65 and a west wind at 10. Tonight, we'll see some cloudy periods as lows fall to the upper 40s. Tomorrow brings partly cloudy skies and a high near 67. Then tomorrow night stays partly cloudy with lows right around 60. Saturday, just a few clouds. A high in the low 80s and winds turning south at 15. Sunday looks partly cloudy with highs in the low 70s.
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Certainly autumn vibes for sure. It was really nice yesterday. A little chillier today. Mix of sunshine and clouds and lower 60s at WRYU with Journey.

Boys are back in town Sunday. Brewers, Dodgers, round two. Let's go, crew. From Thin Lizzy to Guns N' Roses, WRYU, we rock you.

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Looking forward to the lunch hour, huh? Gonna sneak a nap in there after partying all night last all morning? It's WRYU and Whitesnake. Hang in there.

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Rumors of a tour in 2027. They had better be coming to Wisconsin. 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We're counting on you. 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Because you pulled an all-nighter, right? Partying with the Brewers' victory. Let's go, crew. Brewers-Dodgers Sunday, game one. 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

Stevie Nicks on WRYU. Brewers on the edge of a championship, just 8 wins away. Oh, my goodness. Brewers, Dodgers, game 1 Sunday. Let's go, Brewers. Are you going? It's WRYU. John Mellencamp.

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So we got Van Halen, we got Bruce Springsteen, we got Peter Gabriel, then Nirvana. A 4.5 minute break. Second half of the day, Dio, Bon Jovi, Skinner, all coming up. 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
1: 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Crowley raised property taxes in Milwaukee County.
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1: Sunshine today with a few clouds. Highs near 65 and a west wind at 10. Tonight, we'll see some cloudy periods as lows fall to the upper 40s. Tomorrow brings partly cloudy skies and a high near 67. Then tomorrow night stays partly cloudy with lows right around 60. Saturday, just a few clouds, a high in the low 80s and winds turning south at 15. Sunday looks partly cloudy with highs in the low 70s.
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There's another rumor of a tour in 2027. Maybe coming back to Wisconsin. Way overdue, John. It's Bon Jovi on WRYU. Van McNeil. I don't mean burst your bubble. Second half of the day. Oh, you're playing hooky, huh? Yeah, I mean, partying all morning with the Brewers. Let's go. It's WRYU and Skinner.

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It's Jimi Hendrix on WRYU. Shout out to our friends at the Washington County Humane Society. 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That's Saturday, Washington County Humane Society. 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

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I'm going to go take a nap. It's Aerosmith on WRYU. Van McNeil, thanks for hanging. Thanks for listening. I got to prepare for Sunday now. Packers, Bears, Brewers, Dodgers. Oh, my goodness. Let's go Packers. Let's go Brewers. It's WRYU. 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
7: Sunshine today with a few clouds. Highs near 65 and a west wind at 10. Tonight, we'll see some cloudy periods as lows fall to the upper 40s. Tomorrow brings partly cloudy skies and a high near 67. Then tomorrow night stays partly cloudy with lows right around 60. Saturday, just a few clouds, a high in the low 80s and winds turning south at 15. Sunday looks partly cloudy with highs in the low 70s.
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Well, hello, and thank you for choosing to listen. It's appreciated. I'm Dylan. I think there's hope for humanity. The most popular toy right now with kids basically is a big... It's a fart machine shaped like a butt, so I want to talk about that today. And yes, of course, I'm going to play with my fart machine. I cannot pass up this opportunity. There's a new trend on TikTok, and I never thought about doing this with a zucchini, but we'll get to it.

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What to do this weekend with the family? Well, Halloween Village returns to the Baird Community Commons, downtown Milwaukee. Just one of the many things you could do, and that runs through, well, all the way through November 1st. Zeppelin in a moment. Beatles coming up as

Brian May announced that Queen is done touring, but wait. He said people may have taken this the wrong way. So here is the full statement. He said, I made the decision about 18 months ago. So last time he was out on the road, he had a close family friend that died. And he said, well, you know, I'm just going to go back for a few days. And his tour manager looked at him and said, you know, you can't do that, right? He said, I love to play. I love to travel. But the trade-off is sacrificing your freedom. He said, I have a wife and grandchildren and just a lot of people that he loves. So he thinks that 50 years is enough. And I couldn't agree more. Yeah, I know there was a lot of us that dreamed about being rock stars, right, when we were kids. But something I never thought about. That's a trade-off.

Oh, my friend, there is hope for humanity. 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I think if the kids are still giggling at farts, just like a lot of us adults still do, things are going to be okay. Everything's going to be all right.

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The most popular toy of the year might be butt face. What is butt face? So it's the squishy doll type thing named Chester Cheeks, and you squeeze it and it makes a ton of different fart sounds. Seriously, it's just a butt with a face on it that makes fart sounds. 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I want a Chester Cheeks for my birthday because what? 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He'll do it. He doesn't think five fart machines are too many. Maybe.

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Your night takes its time. About to check outside the games. And you know what I'm talking about. Just let me know if you wanna go to that home out on the range. They got a lot of nice girls.

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This is the Saturday before Halloween. Everything starts at 11, runs until 2. Fifth annual Jack-O-Lantern Jubilee, downtown Milwaukee. All the information about this, MilwaukeeDowntown.com.

Are you happy with your name? I am. I appreciate you listening. I'm Dylan. Baby name trends for 2027. There's World Cup names on here. I don't think that's a surprise to anybody. Medieval names, coastal baby names like Cove, Fisher, Reef, and Tide. And then 1890s nicknames like Ernie, Archie, and check this out, Ozzy. I think Ozzy is a really cute name for a girl.

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0: when was the last time you saw Def Leppard in concert? Looks like Def Leppard has booked a huge North American tour for next year. Who is the opener? Goo Goo Dolls. That'd be a good show.
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2: 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Crowley raised property taxes in Milwaukee County.
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10: This afternoon brings sun with some clouds, highs in the upper 60s and west winds around 15. Variable cloudiness this evening, a low of 47. Tomorrow, more sun than clouds, highs again in the upper 60s. Some clouds move in tomorrow night, lows in the mid-50s. Saturday turns bright and sunny, a high in the upper 70s as winds shift south at 15. Sunday, sunshine again, highs near 73, overnight lows in the mid-50s.
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Would you let a stranger, somebody that you've never met, help you pick a date? There's a new dating app that is using this. We'll talk more about it. Thank you for listening. I'm Dylan.

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Would you let somebody you never met pick your date? Thank you for listening. I'm Dylan. There's a new dating app that allows other people to vote on potential matches for you. Kind of like, do you remember the TV show Love Connection? So matchers are given data on a potential couple without revealing their names, including core personality traits, interests, relationship intentions, physical preferences, and then they just submit a vote. Yes or no? Should these two go out or should they not go out? I don't know. I'm not leaving that up to some rando that I've never met before. I have to tell you the truth. I would not even allow them to select my meal at a restaurant. No way. No how. I've never been on a dating app, and that is an absolutely true story. It's not that I don't believe in them because it's worked for my brother and his wife. They've been together for 21 years, but it's not for me. I'd rather meet somebody in person and get a feeling about them.

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Kick off your Friday with Bill Mitchell. You can always listen to Bill bright and early weekday mornings. Eagles in a moment. Warrant coming up, and we'll do some Led Zeppelin.

best family-friendly Halloween movies, or I just call them Halloween movies because I'm not into the scary stuff. I'm Dylan. Hocus Pocus is number one on the list. Beetlejuice, and not the new one, but the original that came out in 88. What else is on here? Casper, and then Gremlins is on here, which is the reason that I'm bringing this up, because it's just one of those movies I forgot about. When was the last time you watched Gremlins? So cute. So destructive.

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Have you ever seen Aerosmith in concert? If you have, I am jealous. And are they as great as I think they would be? So one more chance, at least one more, unless they have a good time during this show. And then maybe they'll play some more shows. So it's Aerosmith and Friends. This was the big Aerosmith announcement. It is happening at the Hollywood Bowl. I know it's a long way to go for a show, not in my budget either, but it's the end of October, first part of November. They're going to be joined on stage by Jerry Cantrell, Alice in Chains, Slash and Duff from GNR, Sully Erna from Godsmack, Sammy Hagar, Tom Morello, who would be Rage Against the Machine, and Audioslave, Black Crowes. I mean, it's going to be an impressive show. Oh, hopefully they'll tape it and you and I can watch it online.

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Have any of your friends ever left a zucchini on your car, on your desk, on your front porch? I'm Dylan. Oh, yeah. Now, I like to garden myself. I usually don't do zucchinis because they're everywhere a certain time of year. There's a new way to eat zucchinis. It's a TikTok trend. We're going to talk more about this.

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WRYU.

0: Have you decided what you're going to do this weekend? We Rock You, WRYU, happening on Saturday, Hartford's 2026 Harvest the Arts Festival. 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
4: Two women are accused of defrauding Wisconsin Medicaid.
2: Millions of dollars in property tax increases.
5: A hike in property taxes.
6: Property taxes statewide saw the largest increase in more than 3 decades.
2: That's Democrat David Crowley's plan. Crowley and the Democrats seem more interested in raising taxes to fund fraud than fight fraud. Crowley raised property taxes in Milwaukee County.
7: Crowley recommends increasing the property tax levy.
2: David Crowley even wants to expand the fraud-ridden state Medicaid program.
8: Are you in favor of expanding Medicaid?
9: Oh, absolutely.
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1: Tonight, we'll see partly cloudy skies with lows near 47. Tomorrow brings mostly sunny skies and highs near 70 as southeast winds blow around 10. Partly cloudy again tomorrow night, lows near 55. Saturday turns clear with highs near 80 and winds out of the south around 15 could gust to nearly 30. Sunday offers more sunshine and a high in the low 70s. Columbus Day brings some clouds, highs near 75, and similar lows in the mid-50s.
2: You told us what you wanted to hear. 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WRYU.

The latest TikTok trend, this one actually doesn't involve people hurting themselves. Thanks for listening. I'm Dylan. So the latest thing is people are boiling the zucchini whole. A green zucchini, just boiling it whole and then pulling it out of the boiling water, putting olive oil, butter, and salt on it, and just kind of eating it almost like you would a popsicle or, you know, a hot dog, something like that, a hot dog that wasn't in the bun. I always cut mine up, and you probably do the same thing, little butter, little olive oil, little salt and pepper. I don't hate butter, olive oil, or salt and pepper, so I'm going to continue to cut mine up because you get more of that goodness on it when you cut them up.

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A couple days ago, there was a big list online, 70s one-hit wonders. And then, of course, this one is following it up. The big four of 80s one-hit wonders. Aha, Take On Me. I couldn't agree more. Remember when that video hit for the first time? People were just in awe. Oh, it's so cool. Tommy Two Tone's Jenny is on the list. Dexy's Midnight Runners, Come On Eileen is on the list. And here is where I don't agree. The Proclaimers, that song, I Would Walk 500 Miles. So it was actually came out in 1988, but it wasn't really a hit until it was used in the movie Benny and June with Johnny Depp, right? So none of us knew about it until 1993. So can you call that a one-hit wonder from the 80s? The Proclaimers didn't have another hit, but it wasn't popular in the 80s.

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In the beginning, a guy named Les Paul picked up a guitar, and we sort of took it from there. 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

0: A good news story out of Florida? How could we not talk about this? Normally, it's some crazy criminal. Nonprofit called Young Musicians Unite is providing free music education to more than 21,000 students across 131 schools, and this is in the Miami area. So the program partners with schools and community groups to offer music classes and give students the chance to learn new instruments and then actually perform at like a recital. Ooh, Florida. You got to feel bad for those people in Pensacola. That hurricane that is coming in this weekend looks nasty.
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4: 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Crowley raised property taxes in Milwaukee County.
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Thank you. Thank you for choosing to spend some time with us. It is appreciated. I'm Dylan. It is time for me to go. Can we talk again tomorrow? 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And I promise not to play with my fart machine. I mean, I'll give you like an 85% chance that I won't, but maybe I will.

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